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0: Само хитови. I'm sorry.

0: Brittany, before you go, there's something I want you to have.
1: Oh, it's beautiful. But wait a minute, isn't this?
0: Yeah, yes it is.
1: But I thought the old lady dropped it into the ocean in the air.
0: Well, baby, I went down and got it for you.

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2: Benson Boone, welcome.
3: What's up, everybody?
4: My name is Benson Boone.
0: Канал 77.
2: Benson Boone.
1: Само хитови. I'm sorry.

O mileni hitovi. You know what it is, yo. Sanda Paul. Get busy. Cause say that booty non-stop when the beat drop. 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Plusas.